0: 我知道啊。
1: Excuse me. Does Miss Tan live here?
2: I don't know the person you mentioned.
1: She has lived in this room before, and she is a Chinese who dances ballet. I assume you don't know her?
2: Oh, there are many people renting houses here, and I cannot remember who come and go every day. I only remember a young guy living here before.
1: Here's my number. Can you have her call me if you see her?
2: I don't have her case contact information. Most of the people living here live in a short period and they just go away. Almost no one remembers who came.
1: Okay.
2: I'm sorry, sir.
1: Thanks.
2: My pleasure.